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2: 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It's Didi in the Morning, and I got a dilemma this morning, guys. I really need everybody... I need y'all to tell me what you think, and Trey and JJ. Trey, how long do you eat leftovers?
3: I ain't gonna lie to you. I eat them for a good little while.
2: What's a good little while?
3: I say like maybe 3 days.
2: 3 days?
3: Three, okay. 4 days.
2: Is that 3-4?
3: Four is max. Like if it's like Thanksgiving food or like holiday food, it's gonna get chowed on for a little while.
4: I totally agree.
2: You're 4 days?
4: I'm 4 days.
2: Okay, let me tell you why I'm asking.
3: Stomach hurting.
2: Yep. I want y'all to know something. I made a good pan of lasagna the other day, right?
3: Yeah, okay.
2: Remember, I think I told you all about
3: it. Yeah.
2: Now, I mean, I only had about 3 layers. I thought I needed one more extra layer in there.
3: Maybe.
2: Yeah, just a little bit.
4: Hey, but you gotta do that.
2: It was a thin lasagna.
4: Oh yeah.
2: Now
4: it was a diet lasagna.
2: Yeah, but here's what I probably needed more of. I needed just a little bit more of the ricotta cheese in it, maybe.
4: Okay.
2: But I had a lot of meat because I love a lot of meat sauce.
3: Yeah.
2: Well, here's the deal. I made it about 4 days ago.
4: Okay. Still got something left?
2: I still got some left.
4: Yeah.
2: Right? And my mama kept saying to me, she said, you know what you should do? She said, you should freeze it. You know, just freeze it. Well, I forgot to freeze them because let me tell you what my husband said. Chris says, I'm going to eat it. I promise I'm going to eat it all. Well, he didn't. Yeah. And I have a whole half a pan of lasagna left. And I'm trying to figure out, it's been 4 days. Can I still put it in the freezer and freeze it and eat it?
4: I don't know about 4 days.
3: Yeah, you at the max.
4: Yeah.
2: But y'all just said you eat it in 4 days.
3: Yeah, but it's gone by then. That's the last day.
2: You wouldn't eat the lasagna for like day five?
3: You playing with, it ain't gonna smell right, or you playing with your life at that point.
4: Now, if you do eat it, don't go nowhere.
3: Don't go nowhere.
4: Be around the house. Now, I'm talking about, when I say don't go nowhere, don't even go to the mailbox. The wrong step is gonna let you know that was a bad move.
2: Hold on. Y'all know what, though? I promise you, it was that good that I'm going, because, I did a lot of meat. A lot of meat and everything, and I'm like, oh, this is a good lasagna, and I'm like, do I really throw it out?
3: Yeah, I mean,
2: and for me, I ain't a cook, so for me to do something like this, it matters. I almost want to cover it in gold and have it set up on the mantle. It was so good. I mean,
3: you might can push it one more day, but think about this: Monday, Tuesday, Wednesday, Thursday, and Friday. That's 5 days, bro. That's 5 days right there.
2: Yeah, but.

0: if I freeze it on the fifth day?
1: No, ma'am.
2: No.
1: No, it's already bacteria
0: so
1: on there
0: it's
1: now.
0: Done. I got to throw it out.
1: You got to. Give it to Dak. Give it to the dog.
0: No. Sure. Wait. No, hold on.
1: Give it to the dog.
0: Okay. So I'm at my limit is what y'all are saying.
1: 5 days is a little much, bro.
2: It's some mosquitoes at your window right now. Like, you know she ain't throwing this stuff away yet.
0: They all gathering. Like, hold on, man. Like, they having a meeting at the window?
2: Yeah, they meeting. They're like, damn, when this gonna make it to the garbage can?
0: Okay. So they got a meeting at the window.
1: No, for real.
2: That Carmex said it right there, boy. Come on.
0: They said the mosquitoes have a meeting at the window.
2: At the window.
0: All right, and they're looking in. Yeah. All right, I'm just trying to figure this out because I want y'all to know I've been thinking about it all morning long. I'm like, do I go home and do I eat this lasagna? Do I freeze it? Can I keep it? It was that good.
1: I ain't gonna lie to you. Now that I kind of think about it, if you make a side with it, you might be able to extend it maybe 2 more days.
0: What do you mean a side?
1: You get you some garlic bread or you get some corn or something. Ooh. You might be able to extend it 1 or 2 more days.
0: Oh, that's good.
1: Go and make your side with it.
0: Hold on a second.
1: What happens.
0: You can tell what Trey G ate in high school.
1: Yep,
0: did anybody hear what he just said?
1: Yeah.
0: He said lasagna with some corn.
1: Yeah, with a little corn.
0: We used to get pizza with some corn. Didn't make no sense.
2: Hell yeah, that do not go together.
0: Not at all.
2: Yeah.
0: But you heard Trey.
1: It don't.
0: He had a flashback from high school.
2: Yeah. But if you think about it, that was the only thing they were fitting that little slot on that tray. Yeah, buddy. And then it'd be like 2 of your corns be right there on your piece of edge.
0: The pizza edge.
2: Oh, the edge.
0: All right. All right. Well, I guess I'm done. I'm going to throw out my lasagna. Y'all going to see me throwing out my lasagna. Yeah. All right. Thank you for that. It's Didi in the Morning. 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
6: Team Network weather update. I'm meteorologist Hannah Rahner. A dense fog advisory is in effect as most areas are seeing less than a mile of visibility, even less than half a mile. We are going to get a very warm afternoon, though, but be cautious in the morning. High temperature around 90 degrees, mostly sunny, and the rain starts tomorrow. 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

0: Hey, good morning. Didi in the morning. About to play the $1,000 minute game. We got us a contestant standing by. Guys, here's a question. I thought this was kind of interesting. Do you know what they're saying now? They're talking about people who work out. JJ, you work out. Trey, you work out.
1: I do.
0: Okay. Do y'all wear the same workout clothes sometimes?
1: I will.
0: You don't wear them back to back like the same ones
1: no.
0: you wore?
1: I ain't gonna lie. I will.
2: Back to back?
0: Yeah, I mean, like do you?
2: Damn.
0: You a lie.
1: I will.
0: You don't wash them?
1: I mean.
0: You'll go in there funky?
1: Again, I'm finna get funky again, so I'm not well, yeah.
0: Wait a minute.
1: I ain't gonna even lie.
0: Wait.
1: I ain't straight. Draws and everything.
3: No,
0: oh, no.
3: Sir.
0: Yeah.
3: No, sir.
0: All right. Yeah. How many times do you wear them?
1: I mean, just twice.
0: Okay. Well, guess what? Guess what they said? A survey says 40% of people said they wear their workout clothes at least 3 times before washing them.
3: Hell no.
0: I may go with JJ like maybe twice.
1: I ain't gonna lie, twice I will.
3: Nah, you in the gym playing. You ain't worked up a sweat.
0: Yeah.
1: I am.
0: Yeah.
3: My shirt be a little wet.
0: Do you put back on your shirt that you wore the other day to work out, do you smell it first?
1: Yeah, yeah.
0: To see if it.
1: Yeah.
0: Now, if it ain't too tart, I can do it.
1: Yeah, I'm good.
0: But if it's real bad.
1: Yeah, I mean, if it's real bad. I'm still gonna do it.
0: You go in there smelling like that.
1: Man, I wouldn't do it. Damn.
3: Go buy you some clothes.
1: Yeah, man. Nah, I got them. I'm just
0: trying to not wash them.
1: Yeah, I just don't feel like washing.
0: All right, let's get into the game. That's nasty. Want a grand? My mama say, just shag nasty.
4: You want a hook? A minute to win it with a $1,000 minute game. A Didi in the Morning exclusive.
0: By the way, and that used to be a statement I didn't understand from my mom.
3: Shag nasty.
0: Yeah,
3: shag nasty.
0: She's in there just shag nasty. And I used to be like,
3: Shag
0: huh?
3: nasty.
0: Yeah, she had a lot of sayings I didn't know.
3: I can tell you.
0: Like I told y'all, she used to always say her ship would come in and then we'd have a birthday. All right, listen. Hi, good morning.
5: Good morning.
3: I know that's right. You better have that energy.
1: You better have some
3: energy.
1: How
3: you doing this morning?
5: I'm good. How are y'all?
1: We're doing amazing.
3: Better now.
0: Yeah, right. What's your name? This Ebony?
5: Yes.
0: Mm-hmm. Ebony. Excited. All right, Ebony.
3: Do they call you Eb around where you from? They be like, what's up, Eb?
5: My auntie do, but she don't call me that no more.
1: Okay, really? That's what's up. Speaking of what they call you, where you from?
5: I'm from Longview.
0: Longview, Texas. Listening to us in Longview. Tyler Longview. All right, on the Blaze.
3: Say hi.
0: All right, well, listen, we got cash for you, Miss Ebony, and we're going to spin the wheel, get you some extra cash. Here we go.
6: DG. JJ from the SIP.
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3: Come on, man.
0: Extra 10.
3: All right, little Eb, I'm going to read you the 10 questions. If you don't know the answer, Ebony, what you going to say?
5: Fast.
3: That's right. Then we're going to spin the block, answer it again, and we got to go fast, okay?
5: All right.
3: Here, let's put some money in your pocket. First question, what is your favorite Halloween candy?
5: Suckers.
3: Go fast now. What's your favorite all-time Halloween movie?
5: Halloween.
3: How many Nightmare on Elm Street movies are there?
5: 3, 4, 2, 5.
3: Keep going.
5: One.
3: Damn.
0: Yes.
3: What was the camp called in Friday the 13th movies?
5: Pass.
3: If someone's birthday is October 31st, what is their zodiac?
5: Pass. Scorpio.
3: There you go. Yeah, yeah. How old is rapper Doja Cat?
5: 24, 25, 26, 27, 28, 29,
3: 30. There you go. What is the capital of Florida?
1: Come on now.
5: Tampa.
1: Mm-mm. Uh-uh.
5: Wait, look at that. Florida. Oh, shoot.
3: Who on the morning show had their own Halloween badge? JJ or Didi?
5: Didi.
3: Uh-huh. Mm-hmm. What movie is this famous line from? Shame might be soft on you, but I see all through that Maybelline.
0: Hey, that's a long ass line.
3: It's a good line.
0: You got 1, 2, 3, 4, 5. You got 5 out of 9. 5 out of 9.
1: Come on now.
0: Let me tell you what you missed. You missed this one right here. How many Nightmares on Elm Street movies were there? 7, 8, mm-hmm. something like that. What was the camp that was called in Friday the 13th movies? Camp Crystal Lake.
3: Yep.
0: Mm-hmm. Mm. You missed this one. What is the capital of Florida? Tallahassee. And then, what movie's famous line was, shame might be soft on you, but I see all through that Maybelline. That would be Low Down Dirty Shame.
3: Low Down Dirty Shame.
0: So you got 1, 2, 3, 4, 5 out of that. You're going to get $10 every correct answer. We added this $50. Throw in that extra $10. $60.
3: All right, folks.
0: All right, Ebony.
5: Y'all, I appreciate it.
0: Yes, do me a favor. Why don't you tell everybody the show that gave you a shot at $1,000.
5: See you in the morning.
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10: And we got R&B singer Teddy Swims, Mr. Ooh. I Lose Control himself, and you know I had to ask him, who inspired Lose Control?
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10: Of course.
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0: 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Lit.

0: Hey, good morning. It's Didi in the morning. Guys, JJ and Trey, guess what it's time for?
1: Talk to me.
0: Come on, hit it. News from around the net.
1: Okay. News, I like that.
0: Yeah, it's news from around the net. Now, here's the deal. I don't know whether it's true or not.
2: Oh, that's why.
0: I have to tell you where it's from. It didn't come from ABC News, CNN.
1: Okay.
0: MS Now.
2: It came from your feed.
0: Yes.
2: Yes.
0: So hit that one more time. What is it? News from around the net, everyone. Here we go. Y'all saw this? A morgue attendant caught taking hair from corpses to make custom wigs for her online store.
1: Hell no. What?
0: Yeah.
1: Come on now.
0: She took hair from corpses to make custom wigs for her online store.
1: What the hell? How, bro?
0: They said the scheme started quietly during shifts. She had access to bodies being prepared for release, and she began cutting small sections of hair from people she thought had the right texture, color, or length.
1: That's disgusting.
0: Nobody noticed.
2: That is nasty as I don't know what. Mm-hmm. That is disgusting, bro.
0: Mm-hmm. All right, you guys ready? Hit it again. A 38-year-old man was arrested after attacking a coworker who asked, "You tired?" Well, they said the coworker asked that every single morning for 11 months. The 38-year-old man said he couldn't take it.
2: Yeah.
0: He couldn't take it. They're saying, and they claim, this is out of Jacksonville, y'all. I ain't heard that one.
2: I am tired. Tired of your ass. That's what he said. Tired of you.
0: Are we ready? Let's do it again. Now they're claiming a Domino's employee was caught popping pimples onto a customer's pizza as revenge.
2: Please stop.
1: See.
2: Please stop.
1: Because I'm so close to not stopping and going through drive-thrus. And
2: why are we doing this? Why are we doing this? Mm-hmm. Popping. I don't even want to hear it no more. Right. It's that disgusting.
0: You ready? Hit it again. Now they're saying chocolate brands, they're now starting to use lab-grown cocoa.
2: What?
0: Guess who they're saying is starting to use lab-grown, according to news around the net. Snickers, Kit Kat, Cadbury, M&M's, all using lab-grown cocoa.
2: That's one of the ones that need to be researched. I do not believe that, man.
0: All right, let's hit it again. A South Florida mother claims drinking too much coffee caused her baby to be born black. She's sitting there with her white husband and the black baby.
2: See?
0: He believes her. Hit that again. He believes her.
1: Drinking too much coffee
0: made her baby black.
1: Man,
2: we going down a dangerous hole, man.
0: Hit it again.
2: It's a dangerous social media hole.
0: She says, with her white husband, the baby is black, that it was the coffee. Anybody believe it?
2: No.
1: Hell no.
0: All right.
2: Absolutely not. Okay, that woman cheating, sir.
1: Yeah, that's all.
0: He don't know. He's smiling. Yes. He's sitting there with her. He's smiling. Let's go some more. Here we go. Now, according to this, I don't know if y'all saw this. This is good news. AMC is offering $8 movie tickets for the rest of 2026, according to. That's good news.
1: Take that.
2: Now, that's one you can use. That's some news you can use right there.
0: Definitely. Let's go back some more. Again, this is just headlines and news from around the net. Tombstone is launching a candy corn pizza for Halloween.
2: Okay, see there.
0: Pepperoni and candy corn.
1: That's disgusting.
0: It is.
2: Two steps forward, four steps back.
0: Yeah.
2: You see what happened?
0: See, I hate this when they do this during the Halloween. Because, you know, you even go to Starbucks, they'll give you a pumpkin spice and a blah, blah, blah, blah, blah, blah, blah.
2: They not putting no damn candy corn pizza on the
0: show. Yes, they are.
2: Come on, brother.
0: And here's our final news from around the net. This one just says here, an Iowa substitute teacher, she's been fired after offering students extra credit if they gave her money for her trip to Ecuador. All right.
2: Hold on now. That one ain't mad at it.
1: Yeah.
2: That one ain't mad at it. You just leveraging your clientele or your classroom.
0: Yeah.
2: I ain't mad at it.
1: My GPA will go up a little bit. Yeah, I'll send you over there.
0: There you go, everybody. News from around the net. Thank you very much.
2: I love it.
0: Some of these headlines are crazy.
1: Yeah, very.
2: Insane,
0: I'll give you some more next week.
1: Yeah, please.
0: It's Didi and the

about a conservative regular girl that still can be thorough as don't need you. Psychic can reach a zodiac sign, it must be a Gemini moon, cause we about to go half. Mistakenly, nobody been in a bag, but how many bodies done been in her?

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1: San Jose, Oakland, San Fran, send everybody to Tommy T's Comedy Club in Pleasanton, man. 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
0: Who?
1: That boy they call JJ from the SIP.
0: Two P's.
1: Tommy T's, man. One show tonight, two on Saturday, finale on Sunday. Get them tickets, man. Come get your laugh on. Trust me, you're going to enjoy it.
0: Let's do it. Let's get into the hot topic and talk about the man who turned down $100 million and he's not an athlete. Let's go.
2: Situations get sticky.
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0: Can we first talk about the mayor of New York, Mamdani? I love this guy. Yeah. I love this guy. Right. You know, this is where you start to realize, wow, look at this. The mayor is a hip hop fan. Y'all know that,
1: really?
0: Right? Even before he got elected, you would see him in clubs. He would be quoting lyrics. Remember, he said he was a fan of 50 Cent.
4: He was in the culture. Okay.
0: Right. He really, anyway, he and Nas, I don't know if y'all saw this, but the mayor of New York, Mamdani, and Nas, they actually sat down to discuss the opening of the Bronx School of Hip Hop.
5: We can't be content with having been the birthplace of hip hop. We want it to still be the home.
6: Our city did something that most cities would never even dream to do.
7: We opened the doors here to the first ever Bronx School of Hip Hop.
8: These children right here made history today.
6: What it does, it validates that our culture is great and that our culture means something.
9: One of the things I love about this neighborhood is there's so much history to talk about. Hip hop was birthed right here behind me. Everyone hears about the first party that Kool Herc threw. It was in this community room on the other side of this gate.
0: Wow. Ain't that something?
1: And that was the mayor talking.
0: The mayor and Nas.
1: That's what's up, man. Mayor
4: and Nas combo.
1: That's what's up.
0: Yeah.
1: I'm telling you now, if you go to this school and flunk, come on, dude. You don't want no education.
4: That's a lot of pressure.
1: Come on, man. That's a lot of pressure, man. You know, it seems like a hip hop school should be fun.
0: Right.
1: Because if you really into the music and the culture, man, there's no reason why you shouldn't be high on the road.
0: This dude said if you flunk.
1: You flunk out of hip hop school? Come on, dude.
0: Okay, let's move on and talk about Too Short. Y'all saw what he said. Too Short now is saying that if Diddy gets out, guess what he said? He's going to the party.
4: Yo.
10: I'm going to the Puff Daddy coming home party. When he comes home, I'm going to the party. If he throws a party and welcome home, I'm not the kind of judgmental person who feels like anything outside of him kicking Cassie on the floor. And just in the manner he did that, he had to go through a lot of remorse. I think when he changed his name to Love, it was a lot of stuff coming down the pipe that he probably knew. And he was like, I got to change my ways. It might have been a little too late because, you know, he's incarcerated for things that most people wouldn't get incarcerated for. You know, I'm not that judgmental to go. I'm mad at a friend of mine for being super freaky. Of all the years I was friends with him, he's never even brought me anywhere near anything freaky other than a fun party where nobody was getting naked, nobody was having sex. It was just passing the weed and having a good time. I didn't crucify him in my mind for anything other than, damn, bro, you kicked her, you hit, like, you know.
0: And that was a lot, sir. That was a lot.
1: Come on now.
0: It was so much disregard for her as a human being, a woman and everything, but that wasn't enough for you, huh?
4: And then also, too, it's a conversation of do you feel remorseful that you did it or do you feel remorseful that you got caught? Yeah, because if you hadn't never got caught, would you have still been doing it?
0: Yeah.
4: Yeah, would you have changed your ways? Would you have truly changed?
1: Yeah.
4: You know,
0: Too Short said I'm going to the party. Would y'all, if Diddy gets out, he invites you to a party, you're going?
4: Hell no. Nah.
0: You're not? JJ's contemplating.
1: Yeah, I'm going to go and pull up.
0: No, you're not, pulling JJ. Why?
1: Yeah. I just think it's going to be fun.
0: You want to be possibly, allegedly drugged and use some alcohol?
1: I don't think he's going to even take that chance. That's why I think it'd be cool to go.
0: I don't think he'll take that gamble.
1: No, he ain't going to take that. No. I think he's going to change his name from Bad Boy to Good Boy.
0: Not at all. All right, let's talk about Kendrick Burris. He started, what was it? Blackish,
1: yeah. back in ABC, man. You know, amazing show that had a great run on TV. Well, he sat down on the podcast and he told the person he was getting interviewed by, "Hey, I turned down $100 million.
11: I took a gamble because I wanted to stand for something in front of my kids, and I thought I was going to get fired and just lose my job. When I left Disney because they didn't want to air. And I love Bob Iger.
12: Well, also, I mean, is your version of that on some level walking away from the Netflix deal?
11: I took a gamble.
12: You had this like $100 million Netflix deal,
11: I took
12: right?
11: a gamble and we were doing successful. And I don't think it was a great gamble, you know what I'm saying? Mm-hmm. But I've taken and I'll take another gamble.
1: Yeah, go ahead.
0: That is
1: shout out to you.
0: I'm gonna take a gamble on $5.
1: Yeah, 100 million?
0: Maybe $100 at the most, but not 100 million.
1: I'm not 100 million.
0: You're not gambling that.
4: Man, that's a bet I ain't willing to make. Me boy, either. I might have had to take that 100 million. Yeah, it's just so much you can do with it.
1: Yeah. Man, I tattooed my whole body ring.
0: Right,
1: Netflix on my forehead. Yeah, hey, all the programming on my back. On one side of my neck it say leaving soon, and the other side it say recently.
4: At it. When you call JJ, you don't hear no ringtone. All you hear is doo-doom.
0: Yeah. Right. Real. Shout out to Netflix. All right, y'all. Coming up, we're going to shut the show down next. It's Dee Dee in the morning. Dee Dee in the morning.

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1: Team Network weather update. I'm meteorologist Hannah Rahner. A dense fog advisory is in effect as most areas are seeing less than a mile of visibility, even less than half a mile. We are going to get a very warm afternoon, though, but be cautious in the morning. High temperature around 90 degrees, mostly sunny, and the rain starts tomorrow. 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
1: Dave and Tim's Radiance. Big P in the midday party, baby. So glad it's Friday. How you feeling? Everything good in your life? I know the Wilson Tigers are like on cloud nine right about now. They riding real high. Homecoming weekend, that's what's up. They about to shut the city down. Okay, let's go. We got a big show lined up for you today. Lots to get to, lots to talk about. Three things you need to know right now. Water cooler chatter on the way. DJ Tony Neal with that midday mix at noon. Got the scoop coming up. Big P's crazy story of the day. All that ammo headed your way. It's the midday party, baby.
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4: Team Network weather update. I'm meteorologist Hannah Rahner. A dense fog advisory is in effect as most areas are seeing less than a mile of visibility, even less than half a mile. We are going to get a very warm afternoon, though, but be cautious in the morning. High temperature around 90 degrees, mostly sunny, and the rain starts tomorrow. 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

look. And when I looked at it, I was like, Fantasia, who? What? No. So, I don't know. I ain't saying. I'm not judging. But it looks like she has some work done. I'm going to just go ahead and put it out there. Okay, a lot of other folks are saying the same thing. If you haven't seen it, check it out. Fantasia on the gram and let me know what you think. All right? I got three things you need to know right now. You ready for this? Let's go. How about a child protection worker said he had, quote, places to be after sending two girls back to an abusive home where they were almost killed. Oh, we know where they got to be now. In jail, without the bail, okay? You don't play with stuff like that. The next generation of weight loss drugs is almost here. Like, we need that, but it is what it is. And Krista Pike, did you hear about her in Tennessee? This chick survived not one, but two executions. I know. Now, that should tell somebody something. I'm just saying. And now you know. Shouts out to you if you're celebrating a birthday today. Get your name on the birthday roll call. Holla on the gram.

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0: such a crazy feeling though. 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
4: You ain't need to tell me what to say,
2: though. Exactly. Right there.
5: What'd you say?
2: Where we going?
5: Where we going?
2: Where we going,
4: like? Make me do that. Make me do that.

0: T.I. Summer Walker and Won't. Big P in the midday doing big things, getting you through your work day. It is Tiger weekend, baby. Shouts out to the Wilson Tigers celebrating homecoming this weekend. And we know how they do. Shouts out to them. Hey, gather around the water cooler. It is time to chat it up. Now, listen, I'm not trying to bring anybody down or nothing like that. I'm just stating the facts. Okay. We know scientists, they be on their job and stuff like that. Well, scientists back in 1960 predicted that Friday, November 13th, this year, 2026, will be doomsday. I know. I don't know why they're trying to bring that up now, but yeah, that's what they're doing. Should we be worried? I don't know. But they predicted that on this future date, just over a month from today, the human population would approach infinity and effectively annihilate itself. Yeah. Now, I'm going to say this. Scientists have been wrong at times. You remember 1999 when we thought the world was going to end? December 31st, 1999. Yeah, Prince made that one famous. And then we woke up to 2000 and everything was pretty much still the same. Yeah, I know. I'm not too concerned about this, are you?
1: Hey, PD, we got you covered.
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0: Hey, Joe, I see you, bro. You riding now. 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
3: Network weather update. I'm meteorologist Hannah Rahner. Temperatures will be above average for today with a high of 90 degrees, not too far away from record highs. It is going to be sunny and dry today, but not much cooler for tonight with a low of 72. Clouds increase and showers and some thunderstorms will start on Saturday afternoon, then rainy all day Sunday. 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

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All right, let's head out to lunch. DJ Tony Neal with that midday mix at noon. It's coming up at the top. He about to get your mind right and ready for the weekend. With that, it's coming up at the top. Before we do that, go check in with Young Blue next. It's 106.

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0: DJ Tony Neal, that's him in the mix with that midday mix at noon. Hit him up on the gram. Show him some love. Let him know at I am Tony Neal. You know, I think we're going to dedicate the mix today to the Wilton Tigers because they're doing it real big. Yeah, shutting the city down. Homecoming weekend festivities. It is a beautiful thing. Shouts out to the Tigers. Hey, listen up. We're counting down to the NABSTMC Florence chapter, the second annual Blue Valor Ride. Have you heard about it? Oh, it's coming up on October 10th at 9 a.m. Okay, there's a $25 donation, but it's going to take place at the Blackjack Harley-Davidson, Alex Lee Boulevard, right here in the Flow City. Registration is at 9 a.m. Kickstands up at 11. Bring your bikes, bring your slingshots. Oh, it's going to be a good look. A tribute to the Caraway and Turner, right, Foundation. A percentage of the donations will go to the Farrah Turner and Terrence Caraway Foundation and the NABSTMC Florence, South Carolina Community Charities. Now, if you got any questions, hit up Showtime. He going to give you what you need. All right? 910-273-4455. You got that? All right.
1: Hey, it's Dee Dee in the morning on Monday.

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4: Network weather update. I'm meteorologist Hannah Ronner. Temperatures will be above average for today with a high of 90 degrees, not too far away from record highs. It is going to be sunny and dry today, but not much cooler for tonight with a low of 72. Clouds increase and showers and some thunderstorms will start on Saturday.

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0: DJ Tony Neo wrapping up that midday mix at noon, getting your mind right and ready for the weekend. We appreciate you, Tony Neo. Birthday crew, that's for you. And the Wilson Tigers, that's for you, too. From Big P in the midday party, baby. Hey, stick around. Coming up next hour in the scoop, Rick Ross got a little something to say about his recent arrest. We gonna talk about it. Who out here breaking their own record? That's crazy. And speaking of crazy, here we go with some more nonsense with Krishan Rock and Blueface. When will it ever end? I got the details coming up next hour in the scoop.
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0: All right, here we go again with Blueface and Krishan Rock. They are apparently living together again. I know, I can't with them. But it didn't take long for the popo to show up and cause a scene. This is pretty much the reason why Blueface is getting paid on Kick. You know, apparently all the world, everybody want to see what Blueface is up to. Yeah. So when Krishan moved in, of course she moved in with Krishan Rock Jr. And the fans are criticizing this little boy, saying something wrong with him. Something wrong with that boy. You know, from his club foot to his inability to speak at his age. Yeah, they're trying to look out for him. So what did they do? When Blueface and Krishan Rock was on Kickstream, they called a popo. Popo DSS showed up at the crib, went straight to the little boy, looked him over, and basically left, saying, we don't see anything wrong here. But fans getting involved, all playing out on social media, that's how Blueface is getting paid. So that's how that works. Drizzy Drake, let's talk about him. Of course, I'm a Drake fan, but this ain't got nothing to do with me being a Drake fan. This is just straight facts here. There's not really any other rapper who's had a grip on 2026 like Drake, okay? His comeback after the feud with Kendrick Lamar, he came back with not one, not two, but three new projects, all different from each other, and they all debuted in the top three spots on the Billboard 200. Yes, but the record-breaking streak doesn't end there. He just recently broke his own record with Janis STFU on the Hot Rap Songs chart. Believe this, Janis STFU has now spent 19 weeks at number one on the Hot Rap Songs chart, breaking his tie with Hotline Bling, which spent 18 weeks in the top spot. Yeah, Drake be doing it. He be doing big things. Rick Ross, we know he got some stuff going on with him. But he had a little something to say about his recent arrest. Take a listen.
1: It's the boat, biggest of all time. May I have silence? Okay. First and foremost, I am totally innocent of the fabricated allegations made against myself. I repeat, I am totally innocent. Fabricated allegations made against myself. Now, I have an amazing team, and that's such an amazing team. And I'm totally confident that these fabricated allegations will be laid to rest. Now,
0: okay.
1: What my weekend look like? I will be in Dubai tomorrow night. I will be in Paris Saturday. When I get back Sunday, I want to sit down with a big plate of rigatoni, heavy marinara.
0: No, not rigatoni. Okay, Rick Ross, okay.
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0: 1 second. 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
1: 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I'm going to relieve you. 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Getting your chance to put some money in your pocket with that $1,000 mini game. 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
6: Network weather update. I'm meteorologist Hannah Rahner. Temperatures will be above average for today with a high of 90 degrees, not too far away from record highs. It is going to be sunny and dry today, but not much cooler for tonight with a low of 72. Clouds increase and showers and some thunderstorms will start on Saturday afternoon, then rainy all day Sunday. 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

Taylor is my birthday all month long. Of course, it's coming through on the 25th, but hey, I'm celebrating all month long. I'm celebrating with the Tigers this weekend. Wilson High School celebrating their homecoming. Shouts out to them. Crazy story of the day, though. Crazy story. Crazy people in Missouri. Okay, I'm going to say crazy parents because I'm certainly not giving my 23-year-old an allowance. Yeah, I know. That's right. I said it. This 23-year-old girl crashed her Jeep into her parents' house after they failed to pay her allowance. Now, they say, listen, we had already given her $1,000. She said that wasn't enough. She sat there in the driveway refusing to leave, saying she was going to crash if they didn't pay her more money. They didn't, and she crashed. Popo came, put handcuffs on her, and said, listen, you going to jail. She was like, well, at least I can eat there. Girl, by 23 years old, and her parents are giving her an allowance. They gave her $1,000. I'm like, how much is you getting? See, this is when parents become enablers. Because when you raise something like this right here, come on now, parents. I'm going to need y'all to do better, okay? Just crazy.

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0: 1063 at Big P. We doing big things. It's Friday, baby. Heading into the weekend. Shouting out to the Tigers. Celebrating their homecoming this weekend. Hey, you know, Timmonsville is doing it real big. They've got their fourth annual Town of Timmonsville Hospitality Festival. That is happening on the 17th, 10 a.m. till 6 p.m. Main Street in Timmonsville. There's going to be live music, food trucks, and more. That's right. More info, 843-346-7942. You got that? Town of Timmonsville, 843-346-7942. Just thought you'd like to know.
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0: Weather Network weather update. I'm meteorologist Hannah Rahner. Temperatures will be above average for today with a high of 90 degrees, not too far away from record highs. It is going to be sunny and dry today, but not much cooler for tonight with a low of 72. Clouds increase and showers and some thunderstorms will start on Saturday afternoon, then rainy all day Sunday. 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
1: 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Ammo, it's up next with DJ Shy Sizzle. 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And remember, two hearts, yours and mine, equals one love. 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

celebrating 160 years. Man, shout out to them Tigers. Man, when I tell you, y'all got the city lit last night. Y'all got the city lit. I mean, turned upside down. From the White Store to Epic Center to Oasis 843. The city was bananas last night. Yo, shout out one more game to Wilson Tigers. Man, y'all doing that. You'll be right back at it again tonight. Make sure you keep it locked right here with 106. I'm going to keep you in the know. Well, the biggest party is going to be going down this weekend for the Wilson Tigers, all right? As they turn up for the 160 years of homecoming, all right? Coming up in the day, 4 o'clock. Every day we count them down. 4.4 countdown. Also, make sure you get on that birthday list. Shout out to the Libras. Oh, yeah, it's your season. It's Libra season. Your birthday today. Your birthday this weekend. Your

0: one second. JJ, he said financial.
1: That's right.
0: We'll get financial and financial.
2: Leave it in there, G.
1: Yeah, leave it in there, G. Also, I want you to leave in there. I'm going to relieve you.
0: Go ahead.
1: Also, we want to relieve a little stress off you. Getting your chance to put some money in your pocket with that $1,000 mini game. Let's get that money.
0: All right. 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
1: Network weather update. I'm meteorologist Krista Chang. Temperatures tonight are dipping down into the lower 70s. We are expected to see temperatures warming back into the lower mid and upper 80s for your Saturday. Many of us are going to see mostly cloudy skies with a chance for scattered showers all the way into the evening hours. 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
1: Network weather update. I'm meteorologist Krista Chang. Temperatures tonight are dipping down into the lower 70s. We are expected to see temperatures warming back into the lower mid and upper 80s for your Saturday. Many of us are going to see mostly cloudy skies with a chance for scattered showers all the way into the evening hours. 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
2: Hey, let's go ahead and put the raps on that infamous drive at 5. DJ Shy C. Man, I'm taking you from your workplace to your driveway. Shout out to them Wilson Tigers. Oh, yeah, I'm putting that down for y'all. Celebrated 160 years

0: on a second. 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
1: 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Weather update. I'm meteorologist Krista Chang. Temperatures tonight are dipping down into the lower 70s. We are expected to see temperatures warming back into the lower, mid, and upper 80s for your Saturday. Many of us are going to see mostly cloudy skies with a chance for scattered showers all the way into the evening hours. 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

0: Girl, you a 10, girl, you a 10, girl, you a 10. 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
1: Network weather update. I'm meteorologist Krista Chang. Temperatures tonight are dipping down into the lower 70s. We are expected to see temperatures warming back into the lower mid and upper 80s for your Saturday. Many of us are going to see mostly cloudy skies with a chance for scattered showers all the way into the evening hours. 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

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See you at the bar, you was hardly talking. 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Like, wait, babe, let me ask your pardon. This ain't Gucci, this is Prada, darling. If you want something, you can.

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